0: you a goddamn thing. You got a lighter?
1: I do.
0: Right here. I can't see a goddamn thing. Goddamn thing. Goddamn thing. You know?
1: Little pets up there, homie. Like Chan on the mic. What's up? You giving me? Were you hooking up the mic? Is that cordless for me? Is Gideon coming? Did you talk to him?
2: He said he was coming.
1: All right. Well, shit. I have a mic too. We need another one.
0: Yeah. You know how we roll, corny. Yeah. Yeah.
3: Friday, Saturdays.
1: Nice.
3: We're penciled in for one of those.
0: Let's go.

0: 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That's right. I like that.
1: Cause you're dancing with
0: just
1: my
0: money. 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

0: 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Do we have that on recording? 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Oh, man, I want to get a little of that on recording. It's been going. That's fat. That is hot right there, for real.
1: Too loud.
0: I like that, too, that little. That shit is bad, dude, for real. For real.
1: Yeah.
0: That's like totally different than anything we ever have done before. I mean, recorded and done multiple times. I think anyway. 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

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Enough work to meditate behind the scenes. I need a beat fixed, you know what I mean? Call me a true MC, a beat fiend. 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Rhythm jugglers, yes, we want to ride them. We in the studio again, just create. Laying down the fucking foundation. And the people, they waiting, they waiting, they waiting. Yo, what they gonna do? 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

0: Watch yourself. 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

0: Do you have to ask? 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

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It's just us. There ain't no justice. It's just us. It's just us.

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You know what I would do? I would tell my little cuz, to give me some justice. 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It's getting hot up in here. What's up? What's up, family? Yo, I know it's a little revolutionary up in here. That's how we roll. Give you a little this, a little that. This is Lil Cuz. Watch your back out there, see? Check it out. Time I make a change, change don't change itself. Look on the front page, pain the youth is felt. You gotta play your hand, you don't. Say it's a war on drugs, but it's a war on myself. Time to make a change, change don't change itself. Look on the front page, pain the youth is felt. You gotta play your hand, you don't. Satan's a war on drugs, but it's a war on myself. Think the story in cycle continues.

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0: Lil Cuz. I know you guys might be shocked.
1: That's
0: normally what people what happens after like a song ends is people clap and they yell and they say, "Oh my God, that was incredible."
2: Oh my God, that was incredible.
0: That's exactly what I was talking about.
3: Put me on, huh?
0: Yep.
3: Put me on.
0: All right, well, put me on then. If they like it that much.

0: you love it? Say yeah. Do you love it?
1: Yeah.
0: Do you love it? Say yeah. Do you love it?
1: Yeah.
0: Do you love it? Say hella louder than that. Do you love it? Say yeah. Do you love it? Do you check it out? Bass and drums. I love bass and drums. It's kind of like that soul music, you know? Turn up the bass.

0: Do you love it? Say yes. Do you love it?
1: Yeah.
0: All right, I like that. I like that. It was a little drunk, but I'm feeling buzzed too, so.

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Yeah, all right. 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This is a takeover. Hijack it. Hijack it. Fire and forget. 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They're friends of mine. 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How y'all feeling tonight? Y'all all right? Y'all all right? 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Ladies, make some noise. 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It's really about the ladies. 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

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We just gonna keep firing them off. Y'all all right with that? Just boom, boom, boom. Give you the whole repertoire. What do we got next, boys? It's another instant classic. Everybody knows this. All right, let's do it.

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We got to get him. Get him a contract right there. Where was that guy? That's the shit. Ready sound. Family business every time we come through. It's a family thing. You know what I mean? Green thumb. Check it out.

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Yeah. 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
1: Yeah.
0: I know they're y'all understanding us tonight? You feeling it tonight? Juice. Act like you know, Pearl.
1: Thank you guys, Ken.
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0: All right, this one is for all the people that came out tonight. Everybody, come to the dance floor right now. Here it is. Let's do this. 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
1: Are we at? What are we working with?
2: Popping off, huh?
0: All right. Popping off for y'all.

0: it out, crew. Rock it out, crew. That's how we do. That's how we do. What? What? Rock it out, crew. Rock, take it out. Bum, bum, bum, bum. Pow. Pow. That was like, that wasn't a very exciting gunshot, was it? Pow. That was a 22, it wasn't. Pow, pow. It's like two. It'll hurt you right in your leg. You'll be limping.
1: Give me the dance while you know what.
0: Oh my gosh. Are you ready for this? All right, this one's for all the ladies that like to dance. All the ladies that like to dance, come to the dance floor right now. We're gonna have a dance off. I'm just kidding. I mean, don't get all scared. I was just kidding. It wasn't like that. But I know what you like.

0: Yeah. 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Boom, boom.
1: I know what you like. I know what you like. Yeah, you too. You too. Exactly. Let's go. Lift it. Let's get lifted, crew.

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Let's get lifted. 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What? Right off. Here to make the correction. Look in the mirror, Lord, it's on reflection. 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So shut, back it up. 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Mama's big up. 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

0: holler, y'all. 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
1: Taking over, huh?
0: Thanks. 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
1: Nice. Oh, cool, brother. 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Appreciate that. Appreciate that. What do we got?
3: Check this out. Check this out. We got another show we playing at Blue Lake Casino on 420. It's some kind of special holiday around here, I think. But check it out. Check it out, Juice. We don't stop. We don't stop. This one we call Red Light Raga. There is some beautiful ladies out here tonight. All the beautiful ladies, make some noise tonight. Sammy, turn it up. Turn it up. We need some volume up in here. Yo, yo.

0: Pow. Pow. It's getting crazy up on the front line. It's getting crazy up on the front line. It's getting crazy up on the front line. Watch your back, watch your back, watch your back. You guys like dance hall music? I said, you guys like that dance hall music out there? All right. It's a mixed crowd, I got it. Well, we're gonna hit you right now. This one we call Step Ahead. You gotta stay a step ahead, not a step behind. Step ahead. I believe Step Ahead is in the key of B. B minor. With the major. Yeah, I'm ready. Make it.
1: Mic's down.
2: Mic's dead. Shit's dead.
0: I told him to do that. It's getting crazy upon the front line. It's getting crazy upon the front line. It's getting crazy upon the front line. Watch your back, watch your back, watch your back.

0: Fire as a fire, fire and forget, as I would say. Yes, I am. What? Are y'all still with us tonight? Y'all gonna hang with us tonight? All right now.
1: We have a 21st birthday.
0: Really? Oh my goodness. Well, come on up. Tell her to come up here. Tell her to come up here. Okay. Don't knock shit down now. This is Shawnee's 21st birthday. Give it up for her. 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

0: Give it up right here. 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Y'all feeling good? Y'all still with us? We got a couple more. We got a couple more for y'all. Don't leave yet.
1: I love this.
2: We gotta uplift the people.
0: Yeah.
3: What's that? Positive song coming here. Got a positive song.
0: They're all so positive, aren't they?
1: Town and Country.
0: Town and Country.
3: We can't really play reggae. We just pretend to be a reggae band.
0: Is that what we pretend to do?
3: Soca.
0: Man, I wish I could samba. Dame el corazón. This one we call Uplift. There's another one we can sound. Come on. Birthday is going on around here. Baby making. Check it out. Uplift my people, that's all I wanna do. 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I can make

0: Come on, we can never, never lose. 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
1: yeah.
0: Come on, come on, we can never, never lose. Come on, come on, we can never, never lose. Come on,
1: yeah.
0: Check it out, crew.

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0: 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That's exactly how we planned that ending right there. Exactly.
1: Cricket.
2: Do it.
3: He's up.
4: Yeah, that's how we spent 2 hours.
0: Are y'all feeling that? All right. This one we call Move the Masses.
2: It's a fun one.
0: It's loud.

0: Can't help it, you know, it's just where we're from. Where was that dude that walked through with the jacket? That red jacket? Yeah, get your ass over here. Get your ass over here. Look at this damn jacket right here. I just wanted to say, God damn, pop your collar a little bit. You know what I mean? Hey, watch him. Good dancer. Good dancer. Hey, keep my lady away from him. Keep my lady away from him.
1: That's the truth.
0: All right. We're going to keep it going because that's all we know how to do. Let's keep it going. Let's do this.
2: What do we got?
1: We got this song called...

Yes. Microphone business, I wanna rock. Alright, check it out. Microphone business, I wanna rock. But it's the one, so you just can't stop. Killer dance off, wicked hip hop. 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

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Over the cliff, every time we whip. 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You know it's gonna slip, keep it coming dip. 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Yo, microphone business, I wanna rock. 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But it's the one so you just can't stop. 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Go call the popo, I say. 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

0: Check it out, check it out. 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
1: run for the cops.
0: Never run away. 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Yo!
1: Just kill it.
0: Wow. Thanks for coming out. Thanks for coming out, y'all.
1: That's
0: enough love, enough love.
1: That's all we got. I'm just kidding.
0: We're playing at 420 at a casino. I have to remind you, it's going to be fun. It's 420. I mean, it's Blue Lake. It's the casino. There's a lot of money involved. A lot of pretty ladies involved, I'm telling you. A lot of pretty green things. I think they're going to kick us out. Are they kicking us out yet? Y'all going to let them kick us out?
1: Not really.
0: It's not even one yet, I heard. Hey, hey, check this out. This is my new track, my favorite track right here. Check it out. All the ladies, pour to the dance floor right now. Yeah, that's good.

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I give you all of them. I give you all of them. You the one I choose. You the one I choose. Check it out.

Yo, you can have it all, you can have it all, you can have it all, it's not the booty call. You can have it all, you can have it all, you can have it all, you can have it all, you can have it all, you can have it all, you can have it all, make it wet, waterfall. You can have it all, you can have it all.

You can have it all. You can have it all. You can have it all. It's not about the booty call. You can have it all. You can have it all. Make it wet, girl. Waterfall. You can have it all. You can have it all. You can have it all. It's not about the booty call. You can have it all.

0: Is it a safe bet? You can have it all. You can have it all. Make it wet, girl. Waterfall. Brazilian music. I went to this capoeira thing earlier. I don't know. I just know the nasty words in Brazil and Portuguese. Like, colita.
1: Lots of time. Oh,
0: no, yeah. One. Huh? One. They said we got a little more time. Y'all gonna hang with us then? We can. You know, Kariki, he can go all night.

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Yeah, like I said before, it's out of space. 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

0: Yes, I thank y'all. 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We got a couple more. Just hang with us. There was a part. There was an after party at the birthday girl's house. I forget her name. She's probably passed out by now. But hey, can y'all mind if I introduce the band right quick? Is that cool? All right, let's start over here. We got Scotty Irie on the percussion right there. Give him some love. That's right. We got Jaybird on the drums right there. Every beat. 1, 2, 3. You know, he's a counter. Okay, right over there we got C-Note on the bass right there. C-Note, $100 bill. Act like you know. We got K-Star on the keys tonight. Keys and backup vocals. Kind of shaky on the backup vocals, but.
1: That's all we got.
0: Yeah. My name is Mo Chill. We gonna get this party, keep this party going. Together we make juice. Fresh, organic. Squeezed. California juice. Yo! This is a new world order. We taking over. Yes, sir. Do it, K-Star.

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Just wanna. 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

0: No, she doesn't. She's hiding out there. She does.
1: I know her. I know that she dances on stage every now and again, but we're old friends. Was it? She can get up here if she wants to. She knows she can. All right. We're gonna keep this thing going. Ba-da-da-da-da-da-da-da. Lost in the world. This one's called Vision Quest. Check it out. Hot off the presses. The Juice Crew Facebook.

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And find my meditation, bad vibes are remedy, eradication. Free up my mentals, free up imagination. 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

0: It's not too much to ask for.
1: Two more. That's it.
0: You know what? They said we have two more.
1: One more. We got one more, actually.
0: One more? You know what? And ironically enough, this song is called More Time. More Time. I wish I had more time. Thanks for coming out. We're Juice. Check us out. 420 Casino, Blue Lake. That's the man Sam on a soundboard right there. Sam, give it up, Sammy.
1: Sound man.
0: We call him Malachi Senior over there. Yeah. Let's do this. Thanks for coming out. Peace.

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We elevate the vibe.

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Check it out, bass and drums. 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Let the bass play.

0: keyboards? 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Do you love Jay Bird on the drum kits? Scotty Ivy on the percussion set? And one mo chill on the microphone. Chia. And so let's bring Juice out for one more. Juice out for one more. 420 at Blue Lake Casino. Come on and support your boy.
1: I thought this was a Zumba thing for a second. I thought this was a Zumba thing. I'm not sure. That Zumba Mimi over there. Give her some love. Give her some love. All right, she talked us into one more. All right, tip your bartenders. Have a good night. We love y'all. It's just a little.

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0: Pressure is on the rise. 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
1: So we got this little electronic drum kit thing back here, and it's cool because you just
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1: Yeah, the protection monster.
2: Yes. Thanks for grinding with us tonight. 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Drums need more drums in his own monitor. Drums need more drums in his own monitor.
0: What do we got?
2: All right, this one we call, we don't even have a name for it. It's a new track. Check it out.

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0: The bass of the main song.
1: Yeah, see that knob right there?
2: Okay, turn the bass down until... Turn the bass, the subwoofers down for us. Thanks, crew. Thanks for hanging out with us tonight.
0: The red light's coming on the bass.
2: All right, crew. If you could do something about that feedback, Kevlar, that would be nice. 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

0: 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Yeah, I understand that.
1: What do we got?
0: Hello.
1: Hello.
0: Hello. It's Saturday night. Saturday night. Blunts and beats. 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Yeah. Okay, the bay. 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

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Said I live it every day. 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My girl always said I should explain what I say. 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

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Said you got. 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Right. Right. Right. Right. Right. Right. Right.

0: boys. 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I was just kidding about that be quiet shit. I really was. All right.
1: All right, all right. What do we got?
0: All right, all right. We got something really special for all y'all tonight. This one is it's a remix. It's a remix. I know remixes are dead, but this is a remix for real. Boom! I want y'all make some noise and grinding it out on the dance floor on this one. It's one of my favorite tracks of the night. Red Light Ragga remix. 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It's a waste winder.

0: boom, boom, boom.
1: Boom, boom, boom. Oh, I love that one, man. All right. Bang the cup.
0: Yeah.
1: Yeah.
0: All right.
1: All right. All right.
0: This one's called Bang the Cut. We're going to keep on rocking it.

0: Yes. Yes. Y'all still with us? Y'all still with us? Maybe. Maybe so. Turn up Scotty Eye. Scotty Eye, not enough cowbell. Thanks for the vibes. What? Yo, hard to forget, yo.
1: Let's just go. Let's just go step ahead. Let's go step ahead.
2: Without Colin?
1: No, not without Colin. But...
0: Yeah. I just kick a little freestyle then. Cause it's old school rockers. Keep it knocking. Every time you know we're coming with the hip hoppers. Mashing, crashing. Moving your ass in. All right. We're gonna just ride it out for the night. Ride it out for the night. This is what we call SmackDown. Boom.

0: Yeah, smack it down. What did you say? Girls, all I think about is girls. I don't hear them screaming, girls. You know what came to girls. You know, I don't really know this song. I just make it up as I go along today.
1: Oh, let's go some faster, man. Fuck the sellers. Step ahead.
0: Let's go. Act like you know. What? That song? I don't know that song. What? Where is that from? I just, that was like high school, like junior high, maybe even. I don't. Hell no. Hell no. Thanks for the offer, though, San Diego. Represent. You got your hands full as it is, homie. You got your hands full as it is. Let's go.

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Yeah, yeah, yeah, yeah. This is another one of those new tracks that you like. Little Cuz.

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Yeah, yeah. That's it. All right, all right. Put me on. Let's make it happen. All right then. Yeah, put me on. I got something to say. Check it out.

0: you love it? Do you love it? Yeah. Do you love it? Boom Shaka.
1: What are we looking at, crew?
2: They're roots. Roots. Roots. Roots. Roots. They're roots. Can you back that? Can you back that?
0: All right. We got a couple more tracks for you. Yeah.

Yeah. 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Yeah. Keep it going, keys. Tomorrow's promise to no man. Today stand right and you do what you can. Motivate

0: I like that. We got one more. And then what?
1: And we got more time.
2: That's
0: what
2: it.
0: Time is it?
3: Yeah.
0: No, are you?
2: That's about 10 minutes early.
4: All right, we got a couple more for y'all. We got a couple more for y'all. Big up yourself. Big up yourself. Have a good time tonight. Wicked sound. 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Let's do this. Got a couple more for y'all. Let's do this. Crew, jump in the ride and we mash the gas.

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Thanks for the love. 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They're kind of cute over there. Make it happen. All right. Thanks for coming out. We love y'all. 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

0: patch up here, so you just go. 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
1: Okay, big dog.
2: I'm gonna do like a smooth horn.
0: Like a real advanced.
3: Oh yeah, it's totally advanced, my collar.
4: Something
3: in there and shit, dude, that's hilarious.
0: Are we jamming more?
4: Or? I'm done. I think that's that. I'm done.
0: You done?
4: What time is it?
0: Spent.
4: Well, no, I'm not spent. Why do I got what? That's something
0: different. Yeah, I got
4: 10, 18. I got a couple more in me.

That's grooving. I'm not necessarily sure what I'm gonna do, but that's that. That's kind of like dancing track. That's full on. That's full on spearhead, like.

0: you would want to say. It's good for like.
1: Is that something you know?
0: No, it's a combination. Pastor Kavassi and something else. I was from the camp. Is that gonna go?
2: Nice.
0: And so I was just like, let me see. Like,
1: this right. I barely heard.

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I'm me and another Corona, cause I'm buzzing. 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

0: microphone?
1: No, well, it's a microphone and you got two mics in it to record it.
0: Oh, it's your recording device.
1: Yeah. Record these little flashcards so I can pop it out. And I can stick it in my computer. I don't have to transfer anything.
0: A couple gigs or whatever?
1: One gig on this, but I can get a couple gigs.
2: Yeah.

0: to me, tell Sunny Nation that we all got merchandise for sale over there in the booth, so y'all gotta check it. 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
1: Yeah.

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0: This tune is called All We Need Is Love on God's Green Earth. Cause I say all we need is love in order to survive this idiot. Cause if you don't love yourself, then love somebody else. We cannot survive in this world.
1: Ah, ah, ah, ah, ah, ah.

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It crows at a sequence and with a frequency. 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I'm so deep. 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Sounds so sweet. 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
0: This one is reaching out to all the royal queens. 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

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And so I said, first, you know, we are my Rastafari. 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

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So many things. 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But some inconsiderate, as in not the inconsiderate of what Jah put on the earth for I and I. They're inconsiderate. Some me, in my considerate self, being considerate, I'm just giving thanks for this thing called the earth that Jah give I and I, to drive forward and drive. And I'm doing this for you, man. 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I said, officer, can you mind your business? 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I said, isn't that what you use? 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

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That's a whole music in Malta's place. Thanks. 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But we gotta move like them, like our hearts again. Let them all know that for your masses at the end, tie them up to their laws. I'll stop them, I'll beat them. 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

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Yeah, man. See? When you see we give thanks and praises to His mighty, His majesty, we don't stop. See? Rastafari is the Almighty, we don't know how to scream and shout for the East, West, and South and South. We don't care what the matter, but Rastafari rules are about. See? Yeah, man, we do give thanks for the life and the energy that He has bringing forward, you know? Rastafari loves you all the time, He loves you first. Yeah, man, freedom from their mental slavery, freedom from their anguish and their pain and the people. They don't fall over this nation, all over this earth, you know? Rastafari, man. Let's go. Love life, love life, love life.

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So let's go. This one is called Channel Home. See ya. Check out the new video on YouTube. Nice place, plus attitude. The new video called Channel Home. Okay, keep out of my illusion. The good vibes, good vibes, good vibes, you know? Listen. I will never come out of Babylon, my home. Cause certain rooms in a Babylon house, I'm restricted to the room. Can't cook in the kitchen cause the pot are complicated. I'm cooking just fine, and I'm proud to be black. Babylon, go, cause it's too evil. Looks like they do not care at all. Everything they do is hurting people. Babylon, they do regardless, neglectful and careless. I'm observant, blind and reckless. Moving like them endless. In a deviant, them too far along. Them too far along. In a deviant, I'm chatting on. Me no want live a Babylon no more.

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Trying to figure out how to use the melody tonight. I don't want to resort to a life of crime. That's what they push us to do more time.

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Just gotta stop me, stop me, stop me. Can I tell you what I'm saying? Who is? Let me just like this. Just like this, nothing else. In a Babylon, I wake up, I give thanks to life. Thank you, I'm doing fine. I just got a little stress on my mind. Trying to figure out how my youth's gonna intervene. I don't want to resort to a life of crime, cause that's what they push us to do all the time. That's more reason why Babylon ain't my home, and I'm leaving Rome. So with my rod in my hand, soil under my feet, khaki suit and turban wrap me. And to see

0: is the Idols, man.
1: Yeah, I'm going to order some food, you know. But I'm hungry right now, and I'm really, really hungry. I need to order some food right now.
0: What you got on the menu? Well, today we have the no meat treat. Yes, we like that one. We have some rice, peas.
1: Uh-huh.
0: We have some sorrel.
1: Sorrel, yeah, we like that.
0: We have the thing called pure niceness.
1: What? You have any coconut bliss?
0: Yeah, yeah, we have that.
1: What? Cheese, you have any of that raw food cheesecake too?
0: We have that.
1: So you want us? Let's put all that and wrap it up for me as soon. Come get it, alright?
0: See?
1: Yeah, man, come get it, yeah, man. See, I just want water vegetable.

Astro, man. I was gonna give you something else after this, but I'm not giving it to you on this rhythm, okay? But listen to me. You see me? I don't mind no ladies, no men. I'm not like T-Pain going out buying people drinks. Pick up the T-Pain anyway, man. But you see, after he buys him one drink, and two drinks, and three drinks, and four drinks, you know what happened? Or five drinks? They go out on the road, their friends don't drink the tea from him, they crash. But guess what I'm gonna do? Guess what I'm gonna do? Come here, Rodney. You're cool, you're not cool. You know what I said to you? Listen. Brian, Brian, what's your name? Let me talk to you. Robbie was split. I love you too. You know me. Listen, Ronnie Queen, what's your name? Let me talk to you, let me. Ronnie was split, I'm at it to you. You know me, A-double-T-I-T-U-D-E. When we're in the club, Ronnie Queen, what's the chances of you smoking with me? How's how it is? How's how it is? Let's get higher, is it? Do it again, let me. Ronnie was split, cause I'm gonna pass. Oh,

How you mean is I would say we

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1: 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Support Lion Camp. Buy an album. We went over, we don't got no time. We can't do one more, but check it out. Tomorrow night, 2 p.m. right here on the plaza. Right here on the plaza, we got Ishi Doobie. And there may be a guest appearance from Ross Attitude. You never know. So don't miss it right here. We're gonna have to ask you right now.
0: We do have to come out,
1: but we've been over time, so everyone's gotta make their way to the door right now so that we can do this again. Make your way to the door. Don't forget, stop by 2 o'clock, Ishi Doobie on the plaza. And don't miss also tomorrow night, if you're down at SoHo, Ishi Doobie performing at the Mateo Community Center. This is a benefit for the great collectors.
0: If he's born tonight, the gods are crowned with fancy things. Some of the huge giant that you see, the blessing you bring. If he's born tonight, just keep your mind and keep your tears. Make a joyful noise, all your plans, help the children sing. Is he here?
1: Yeah, we also want to pick up Universal Mouse Entertainment. We got Ross Attitude album dropping this fall. We got an Ishi Doobie Lion Camp album dropping this fall. Don't miss it. This is all proud of the whole town. Don't miss it. Thank you. Please make your way to the door. Ladies and gentlemen, if you're not part of the band, please make your way to the door. We let you guys go over time, and now we gotta make sure that everyone is clear. We got one thing to spare this entire room. So help us out. Make your way to the door. Everybody, peace out out here. Can't wait for the
2: The recording for the jam down.
3: Nice.
4: Yeah.
2: And the whole.
5: Thank y'all. I feel like y'all connected with us tonight.

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Left me standing with my nutsack

0: Give it up for the harvest tonight. Yes, yes.
1: The harvest. Outlaw in our area.
0: Many pumpkins coming off the patch.
2: Sha la la la la, welcome the outlaw. 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

Ready, Mr. Ready, Mr. Ready, come again. Man called J-Bird, man called Massive D, man called Kariki, running out the area.

then, all right then. Ganja feel legal, say the ganja feel legal, say the ganja feel legal down in this Iowa. Ganja feel legal, say the ganja feel legal, say ganja feel legal up in this area. Ganja feel legal, say the ganja feel legal, say the ganja feel legal in this Iowa. Ganja feel legal, say the ganja feel legal, say the ganja feel legal up in this area. 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Listen to the DJ say, smoke ganja every single day. Nobody vex yourself, nobody

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1: 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But just make your own, you know, make your own decision on it. Another hip-hop track.

0: enough, we Cloud. Out.
1: Yes, I.
2: Massive.
3: All right. So.
1: Yes.
3: This next one goes out to all hardworking people, because I know I was talking last week to a few people that got. People have been getting robbed a little bit lately.
0: Yeah, man.
3: My
0: Watch
3: neighborhood.
0: It. Watch your backyard.
3: And you know it's that
0: Watch
3: time of year
0: backyard.
3: When people want to rob a little bit extra because the green's popping up all over. So anyway, this is for people who actually support Yo. Themselves. And you work for

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1: Make some noise.
0: Hey. Sometimes, like, reggae music is a little cheesy, you know? 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I just want to big up all the lovers, yeah. 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Hey, watch this. When you're feeling your body, you'll find somebody who makes you change your ways like hanging with your crew. Say that to it. All right. 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

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I do want to say that it's an honor to be invited here to play music for you guys. And I'm really, really, I love you guys' vibe. 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So mahalo. All right?

0: This one we like to call Phantom. 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
1: Hold up, no.
0: What?
1: No.
0: What? Hold am up. I?
2: Huddle.
1: Bring it. Yo, and bless. This other's her name, bless. Bless.
0: This is truly the last one. I'm sorry. We love y'all.
1: Quickly.
0: Thanks for vibing with us.

0: to be here. 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Thank y'all for coming out. What a big up EC Dubai in the place.
1: Yo, yo, yo. 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Y'all feeling good tonight? Y'all got me pumped up. Somebody put some in my drink. Somebody put some in my drink. All right. I can ride with it, though. I can ride with it. All right. This next one is a new track. Yeah, I know. I hear you. Hallelujah. It's a new track. This one we call Family Business. Family Business.
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I think I'm gonna break out all the stuffs. 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
1: Boom!
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1: This is a Freshwater party.
2: Fresh!
1: That's what I'm talking about.
2: Yeah. I think they're feeling it,
1: fresh
2: bro.
1: Freshwater comes out at night.
2: You're fucking hitting it,
1: they
2: man.
1: They stay on up until the early light.
2: Freshwater stay.
1: All right, we got some more. We just gonna just boom, boom, boom. You guys okay with that?
2: Hit us
1: boom,
2: with
1: boom,
2: some,
1: boom, boom, boom, boom, boom, boom, boom, boom. You know what I mean? Like a machine gun. Pop, pop, pop, pop, pop, pop. All right. This one we call Step Ahead. Is it Step Ahead? Are we doing the same rhythm or? All right, y'all. If you've been saving that tight pinhead joint, that last herb that you had, you rolled before you came here, now's the time to blaze it up. Blaze that pinhead up.

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1: Down.
0: Y'all like that rhythm? Everybody grind it out.
1: Boy.
0: Grind it out.
1: Boy.
0: Grind it out.
1: Boy.
0: Grind it out. Stay a step ahead, yo.
1: Boy.
0: Grind it out.
1: Boy.
0: Grind it out.
1: Grind it out.
0: Stay a step ahead.

0: shit goes down.
1: Say a step ahead till the shit goes down. You know what I mean?
2: The shit goes down.
1: Yeah. Thanks, y'all. What are we looking at? Where are we looking at?
2: Ha! You know, maybe night.
1: All right. We got two more.
2: But it's still hot.
1: Two more.
2: It's still hot.
1: Two more. Because it's about to get crazy.

0: It's a rebel when you're living in strife. It don't matter if it's wrong or right. It's a rebel life. Keep your family tight. Every day and every night.
1: Yeah.
0: Hit it and quit it. Hit it and quit it.
2: So much longer.
0: Yes. It's a rebel life. Y'all like that? Y'all like that?
1: That's what I'm talking about. Play a bunch more is what we've just been instructed to do.
0: Play a bunch more.
1: That's what I heard.
0: I heard it, but
1: not a little bit, not a medium amount, a bunch more.
0: Jump in the ride and we mash the gas. 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

0: 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Let me tell you why we love what we do. 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From San Diego back up to the city. 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Oaktown to Berkeley a little bit more. Then you hit the county, Humboldt.
1: Come on, come on, come on.

0: God damn, Mo Chill. Juice Crew. That was almost too much for me.
1: Give it up for Mo Better on the guitar right there. Mo Better on the guitar. Give us some love. Is this K-Star on the keys? K-Star on the keys. Gangsta Star right there. Here we got, J-Bird on the drums right here. J-Bird, give it up. He'll cut ya. We got C-Note on the guitar, the bass guitar, C-Note. And the Hizzle. We got Scotty Irie back there. Scotty Irie back there. Yes, I. King Froggy on the back of vocals on the tip.
0: And we got Mo Chill on the mic.
1: Hey, oh.
0: Mo Chill.
1: All right. I'm sure
0: we are the Juice.
1: Have we played all our songs yet?
2: No.
0: Have we played them all?
2: No. Are we spent?
1: I swear to God, we'd be here till next Thursday if we played all our songs.
0: Mo, next chill.
1: Thursday, huh?
0: How many climaxes have we had? I mean,
1: man,
0: shit,
1: God damn. No, I can only speak for myself in that situation.
3: What do we got?
1: All right, we're gonna try this again. This was called Red Light Rago. This is for all of y'all tonight. Freshwater party, another freshwater party.

0: There it is.
1: Yes, nice
0: the
1: vibes.
0: Stars, clear skies.
1: Nice vibes.
0: Didn't rain on us. Very nice. Man, that's a beautiful sky.
1: This is our last track of the evening. I'm sorry. I'm sorry. Oh man.
0: Hey, we asked you if you could see the
1: sign.
0: That
1: makes me feel kind of weird when somebody uses my words against me like that.
0: No. We asked them if they could see the sign.
1: I can't see the sign.
0: But did they see the sign?
1: They obviously see the sign, and he's asking me if I saw the sign.
0: True that.
1: No. All right.
0: It is right there.
1: Yes. Thanks for vibing with us tonight. 9999.
0: The vibes are good.
1: Vibes are nice.
2: Vibes are nice.
1: Vibes are nice.
0: Very warm.
1: We might be able to, you know.
0: It's hot.
1: This song we call Sunny Break Kids because, yeah, maybe y'all can figure it out. I don't know why we do it, but.
0: That's what I'm talking about. Bring it to us. Yeah.

0: You're goddamn right.
1: You're goddamn right.
0: You're goddamn right.
1: Jump, jump.
0: You're goddamn right.
1: Jump, right.
0: You're goddamn right.
1: You're goddamn right.
0: Jump, jump, jump.

0: everybody right here. You're goddamn right.
1: What? What?
0: Right here.
2: What? You're goddamn right.
3: You're goddamn right.
2: You're goddamn
0: right. Right here, right here, yo.
2: You're goddamn right.
0: They can rock a party. They can rock a party. They can rock.

0: How you guys feeling? You guys want more juice? Yeah?
1: All right. Yeah, let's do it. Move it out.
0: You know what we say in Hawaii? We say hana ho. That means one more song. So when I say hana, you say ho. Hana. Hana. Hana. Juice, I think you didn't want it back.
2: You're goddamn right. I want everybody to say that. You're goddamn right. You're goddamn right. Do we have one more for y'all? Hold on. Oh, come on. Stay with me. Do we have one more for y'all? You're goddamn right.
3: Goddamn right.
2: Goddamn right.
3: Goddamn right.
2: Goddamn right.
3: Goddamn right.
2: All right, we got one more for y'all. We gonna smooth it out. Smooth it out. Big up smooth. Robin. Having us over here.
4: So smooth, just so damn smooth.
2: Yes, I. One more for the people.

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For all you hardcore Juice fans out there, this one we call Bang the Cut.

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1: Bring it home. 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
2: Georgia.
3: Georgia.
1: Hey.
3: I don't know what he's talking about. Stepped in the party. Everybody be lonely. 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
0: 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Yes, the keyboard. Yo. 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I hope you're feeling good tonight. Honestly, I want to share my love and my heart with you. It's nice to be here with you. Fuck all this shit we sang it before. Tonight, I want to tell you all, thank you for coming out tonight. I want to support the Humber Brewery for having us. Big up all the farm bossy for being here. I'm drunk. I don't want to sing this bullshit for you, but you know, hey.

0: That's right. 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
1: And thank you very much.
0: Thanks for vibing with us tonight.
1: For real. Thanks for coming out.
0: This one, this is like, you know, we just like to mash up there. That's it, Massive. Keep hitting that.
1: Are you ready?
0: We just like to mash it up.
1: Are you ready for one more? One more. One more. One more. 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
1: Check. 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And you know I get my feel. 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Which one is gonna? 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And I got to go. Live again. 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

0: Yes, yes, yes. Freshwater, Robin and Rob Festival, Goers. Juice is back. They want the juice, they want the juice, they want the juice. What you say? They want the juice, they want the juice, they want the juice. Telling me what you say. They want the juice, they want. That was rude. That was rude.
1: That was rude.
0: All right. All right. All right. All right.

0: we're gonna get you. When I used to was a house rocker, now they call me Chill the Boots Knocker. Each and every time we come through, the shock you. We're gonna get you.
1: Right in the shock.

0: something up. 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Now they call me till the boots knocker. Each and every time we come through the shock, Juice Crew, we're gonna get you
1: right in the chakra.
0: You the one that house rocker. Now they call me chill the boots knocker. Each and every time we come through the shock, Juice Crew, we're gonna get you
1: right in the chakra.
0: Jump, jump, jump,
1: everybody just jump. Come on, come on.
0: We come through, when we
1: come on, come
0: through.
1: On, come on.
0: Jump, jump, jump,
1: jump, jump, come on.
0: It's a boot knock.
1: Jump, jump, jump, jump, jump.
0: Booyaka. That's right.
2: Thank you.
3: Thank you.
0: All right.
2: High energy.
0: Now that we got your attention.
2: Hello.
0: Family business every time that we come around, round, round, round, round.
2: Family. Is at the core.
0: Yes, Juice.
4: Bring around the rhythm.
0: You heard it here first.
2: The Juice. Family business.

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1: Can you feel it?
0: I revive every time that we come around.
1: Can you feel it?
0: We just need more time, family business out.
1: Move, yeah, move, chill.

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1: 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Yes, y'all. 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This is nice, you know? 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
0: Behind the iron.
1: It's just
0: curtain.
1: A little hip hop, mix it with some dancehall. It's just a little hip hop, mix it with some dancehall. Then you got the Juice Crew. All right. Are we ready? Here we go, here we go. If you didn't know,
2: here we go.
1: My band's name is Juice. We live here, Humboldt County, represent every time. Roots run deep. We just came to rock it. We just came to rock it.

0: Yeah, yeah. To the middle, to the ground. It's not a rock, I'm about a booty call. All I wanna do is make you wiggle a little bit, y'all.
1: Probably. You never heard of it.
0: Oh, they just gonna feel it. You're just gonna feel it tonight. Just gonna feel it tonight. We can rock a party, and we can rock a party. Cause we can rock a party all night long. 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We can rock a party, we can rock a party all night long. We can rock a party, cause we can rock a party. Check out this chorus.

0: Thank you. 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
1: Y'all with us now, right? We're going to just keep it boom, boom, boom. That's how we do it.
2: Boom, boom, boom.
1: Thanks for rocking with us.
2: To the boom, pip. Never stop, never quit.
1: Beautiful people, beautiful people.
2: Hip dip, boom, bip.
1: Hey, Robin, if y'all, everybody, thanks for letting us come out and do this again. I think they've been doing it for like all their life or something. They have a birthday every year. I know that.
0: Anniversary.
1: Anniversary too, is that what it is?
0: I believe that's what it is.
1: Anniversary. Well, shit, I didn't even know that.
0: I think that's what
1: I should have remembered from last year.
0: I could be wrong. It is.
1: Happy anniversary then.
0: Happy anniversary to
1: Rob. Hey. Another year. That's so beautiful.
0: Just keep on adding them. That's all you can do. Put them in your belt. Another year.
1: It must be two or three years by now, I'm sure.
0: Oh, yeah. One or two, I believe.
1: All right, this is for the reggae people out there.

0: hot, hot, hot.
1: 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Another Macville Bill villain. Illin to the most deaf, deaf chillin'. Yeah. That's how I do every time I champ on the MIC. I just get free. 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
1: Are they with us?
0: I mean, I'm feeling

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1: We know you can do more.
0: Y'all sing in the bathroom louder than that.
1: Ah.
0: Come on now. Take it down, Juice Crew. 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
0: That's my crew right there.
2: Juice.
0: Sometimes I might get off on a tangent or something, but they bring me back. They bring me back.
1: To the center, to the fundamental foundation.
0: Boom, shaka. Yeah.
1: Fresh water.
0: Now this is

0: I like that. Nice bass song.
1: Just like I told you. Street soldier. Just like I told you.

0: what you can to fight the system. Do what you can to fight the system. Do what you can to fight the system. They don't represent us. Do what you can to fight the system. Do what you can to fight your system. Do what you can to fight the system. They don't represent I and I.
1: Tell them.
0: When I walk one step at a time. Cause you know, I said I can't.

0: like that. It sounds kind of X-Files right there.
1: Yeah.
0: Do that again, K-Star.
2: Just like I told you. Street soldier, just like I told you. Street soldier, just like I told you.
0: I like that.
2: Street soldier, just like I told you.
0: All right, here we go.
3: Telemoche.
0: Extraterrestrial, never sexual, a pure black intellectual. When I'm on the MIC, I

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You're gonna hear it, we're gonna feel it. Out here, we're gonna live it. We're gonna hear it, we're gonna feel it. Oh, when I hit the beat,

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1: No chill.
2: Thanks, y'all. 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
0: Booyaka. Fresh right. Water. We got another one for you.
2: Yo.
0: I don't know if we know what it is yet, but we're getting it.
2: You guys feeling all right? Rob, you okay? Robin, you guys all right? I just heard it was your anniversary. Man, you guys still have that twinkle in your eye. What's it, 2-3 years? Is this your third, fourth?
3: 40th, what? 40.
0: What? 40.
3: What?
0: Hey now.
3: What? Damn, that's love.
0: Don't jump from 2 to 40.
2: That's love. All right. We're going to keep the party going. I don't want to embarrass them.
0: That's like copper to diamond.
2: Because I embarrass them,
0: and
2: I end up embarrassing myself. You know how that goes.
0: God damn.
2: All right. What do we got? What do we got, crew?
0: Oh.
2: Okay. We call this the sauna rhythm.
0: A little.
2: Thanks.
0: A little.
2: Thanks, you know. All right. This is sauna. We made this one up.
0: A little ska.
2: A few years ago. At HSU, they used to have a sauna there and... Yeah, you know, I'll tell you about it later. All right, let's do this.

0: Yeah.
1: Thank you.
0: Yes.
1: A little ska flavor for you.
0: Now you guys are with me. What was that? Was that a valley or was that a peak?
1: I think that was a peak.
0: That was a peak. All right.
2: The zenith.
0: You guys are with me. I understand.
1: I think they are ready. They've been ready.
0: All right, y'all. Let's work this one. This one is for all the sisters and brethren tonight. Just having a good time. You know what I mean? That's what we like to do. Have a good time. If there's one thing you know.
3: See you, Carlos. That's not right. Be here a while. I'll find you.
4: Give me a shout out.
1: Dial it in.
0: All right. Big up, family. There's Wendy. Jen.
1: Yeah.
0: Watch those ladies out there. Don't get hurt, boys. Don't get hurt. All I'm saying.
1: Don't get hurt, boys.
0: I've seen it before. All right, here we go. Soul trip.
1: Fresh water.
0: Is this a freshwater party or what?
3: Off Red Bulls, huh?
0: I said, is this a freshwater party or what?
1: What?
0: Yeah. Just like I thought.

0: verdad, Dios. Watch him out there. All right, y'all feeling us tonight? Y'all feeling us tonight? I believe we got a few more for y'all. We don't want to get nobody arrested. You know what I mean? Our drummer is bound to get arrested. I mean, goddamn, we got to watch him all the time. You know, the hyper he get, the more illegal he gets, I think. I don't know. Watch him. Don't get cut. All right. What we got for the people?
1: Low pro. Baby.
0: What
1: low
0: do
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0: We got for the people?
2: What? What do we got?
0: Oh.
3: Mackie Smackdown.
0: Oh, that's kind of clever. All right, we got a few more for y'all. We're gonna try to keep it, you know. Keep it grinding. That's what I enjoy.
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0: 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Inhale, exhale, this is the final power. Power, take a sip from the glass. Shake that ass to the beat so it lasts. So sweet and essential, our mission crucial. 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
0: 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Party all night, night. Party all night. Yeah, all right.
2: Hey, I really think you guys could party all night. I really do.
0: The party's just getting started.
2: Hey, Mo chill, let me ask you something.
0: Yes, yes.
2: I've heard something comes out at night. I think it's the juice.
0: All right.
2: I've heard this.
0: The juice, it's the freaks too.
2: The freaks come out at night.
0: The freaks come out at night.
2: They only,
0: and I think the juice is under the freak umbrella. So
2: I think so.
0: Yeah. So it fits.
2: Exactly.
0: All right. We're going to keep this one going. Because the

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Yeah, yeah.

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What's up? 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Thanks for coming out.

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Uh.

0: That was nice. All of a sudden, I can hear myself. What happened there? Turned it on? You turned it on? All right. Thanks, y'all. Yeah. Yeah. Wicked sound. That's right. That's right. Yeah. Yeah. Hey. Rest in peace, Nate Dogg. Act like you know. Long Beach's finest. Long Beach's finest. Let's go. Chronic, chronic, chronic. Blow it in the air. Blow it in the air.
1: It's the bass. The bass is fixing himself.
2: Really?
3: Fix yourself, bass.
2: You're not pulling a pop lock.
0: I can beatbox. You want me to beatbox? I'm just kidding. I can't beatbox. You would not want me to beatbox. I'm just kidding. Hey. 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
1: Technical difficulties.
0: Let's get technical.
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0: Well, let's keep it technical.
1: Technical.
0: We're gonna fix it though. 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

0: 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Work with it for you.
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0: Let's do this.
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0: step on the scene. 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
1: We're having technical difficulties. 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
0: It's a complex instrument that complex. the Juice Crew, we are. It's a living, breathing family. Yo, blunts and beats. That's all I need, just blunts and beats. 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Yeah.

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Like, yes, yes. I'll do it with you, okay?

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Yes. I love y'all. Can you guys handle some more? Can you guys handle some more of this?

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Let me take a moment right now. So everybody knows about the tsunami and earthquake in Japan. So we're giving some of our proceeds from tonight to a family out there. Happens to be my family, believe it or not. And so, you know, if you want to donate something, they lost the whole house, you know, they lost the whole house, and it's a sad situation. But, you know, life will go on, of course. It always does. Life survives. So if you want to donate a little something, go up to the front door, and they'll take care of you. Say a prayer for Japan, all right? All right. Can y'all handle some more? I don't know. You got these guys leaning up on the wall over here. That girl way back there in the back. All right. We're gonna see. All right. Okay. Brrr. Act like you know Arcata.

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Fire and forget, that's what I say. Fire and forget. Yeah, I think you guys can handle it. Man, my hand. It keeps coming in and coming out. I think we're sucking too much power. Sucking too much juice. Yeah. Yeah.

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Yeah. Arcada, you are live tonight. Make a round of applause for yourself tonight. Jambalaya, you got it. You got it. You got it. We got it. We got it. We got it. Let's share it. Boom. What do we got? What do we got? What do we got? Smack it down. Another

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Wind up your weight. Bass heavy. So that's that West Coast thing.

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Thanks for jamming with Juice tonight.

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It's hot up here. Yeah.

Yeah, we keep rocking the crew. 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Yeah, yeah, huh, huh, huh. We keep rocking the crew. 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

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That's just kind of one to just make you kind of dance and grind up a little bit, you know? Go grab a dance partner, grab your girlfriend or your boyfriend or your party friend, whatever, and hit the flow. Hit the flow. This is one of those new juice hits, hot off the presses. Can I get more keys in the monitor, please? More keys in the drum monitor. 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Yeah! 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

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What do you say? Come on. 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Y'all might just be getting here. Hey, I want everybody to scream for Japan. Scream for the people of Japan right now. Scream for the people of Japan right now.

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I feel good right now. I feel good. Everybody had a good spring break? It's funny because nice. It's one of those waist winding joints. Watch out out there.

0: Boom Shotta. 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How y'all doing tonight? Friday night? What's up? Arcada. We're going to party tonight. Tomo representing the night up in here, right? Yeah. Damn.
1: I can do a little bit. I can be a little hotter up here. So, yeah.
0: What are we doing now?
1: Okay.
0: Yeah. Check it out. All right. The recorder started now. Let's do this.

0: that. 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Thanks, everybody. Yeah. Less vocals, more drums in the monitor. The vocals hot. Yeah. Yeah, you know. Okay, it's hot, it's hot. Did every lady get some beads tonight? Every lady got their beads tonight? Yeah. I'm trying. Yo, yeah.
1: What are you asking?
0: You're not a lady. I'm not asking you. You see two? Oh my goodness. All right.
1: It's getting hot.
0: I'll put you in charge of that. They don't have to do what you did. They're just to give them to them. Let's do it. Hijacking. This is a takeover right now. Lock the doors.

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Give me some bass. Give me some bass. Give me some bass. Give me some bass. Give me some fucking bass. This is a takeover. Run for cover. 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Run for cover. This is a takeover. Run for cover. Yo, check it out.

That's right, everybody. 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Is that okay? And we just fire them off. 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Oh, watch this.

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Yo. 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Bass and drum. Make some noise for my bass and my drum player. It's a 6-6 sound, 6-6 sound. Yeah.

All right, thanks for rocking with us tonight. We gonna keep it kind of, you know, underground for y'all. Y'all cool with that, right? Keep it a little underground for y'all. We represent Humboldt County. I'm a Humboldt County MC, master of ceremonies. They call me Mo Chill. I'm from the Juice Crew. Check it.

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Yeah.

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Check it out. I want everybody to sing one thing. I'm going to say, you never give up the fight. And you're going to say, you never give up the fight. And I'm going to say, you never give up the fight. And you're going to say, I never give up the fight. Okay, you guys got that? 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I gave you guys a high one because I can't sing high. I can just sing low. Okay? All right, here it is. Check it out. Check it out. Check it out. We never give up the fight. Say we. I said we never give up the fight. I said we. I said we never give up the fight. I said we. I said we never give up the fight. I said we never give up the fight. Oh, I love y'all. I love y'all. 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

We got a studio in 6-9 over there in Sunny Break. 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Me and my crew just laid the beat down. 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Take a hit from my chaiwa. 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
1: 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It's like this, it's like this. 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You know, something like that. All right? So get a partner and start freaking right now. The person that's next to you right here. Grinding, grinding. 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Yo, grinding, grinding. 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

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Somebody want to demonstrate for the brother? I wasn't really hitting it right enough is what he was saying, and he's kind of confused. He wants somebody. You ready? It's kind of like, you know, it's hard to do it when like the lights are shining on you and all like that. You know? See? It's really easy to do. 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We have a little technical difficulties. 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Mingle amongst your friends, you know. There's some freaks out there. If you're a freak, raise your hand. Okay, let's do it like this. If you're a freak, don't raise your hand. What's up? How we looking? Hold on. Hey, have you tipped your bartender tonight? Make sure you do that. I know them personally. If you want to tip me, find our manager, Mimi Law. 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You want to tip us, go to Mimi Law.

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What they gonna say?

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What they gonna say? Yo, my people's out there with Sunday Bray. 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They can rock a party. 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

0: the studio again, just creating, laying it down, the fucking foundation. 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What they gonna do? What they gonna say? Yo, my people's out there in Sunny Bray, we can rock a party. 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We can rock a party. 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Act like you know. Yes, I am. Hey, where's my homie at? Where's my homie at? 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
1: We need beer.
0: Where's yours? Are you feeling good tonight? Let me just get some water real quick. Hold on.
1: Wendy.
0: Is this spring water? I can only drink spring water. I'm sorry.
1: It's organic spring water.
0: Yo, let me just tell you one thing. There's been a lot of shit going down around here tonight. I'm gonna get serious right here, okay? 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Motherfuckers snitching off motherfuckers, you know what I'm saying? Y'all read it in the paper, right? We don't do that around here. We handle it ourselves. So what I say is you never drop dime. Not even on your enemy. You never drop dime. Hear what I'm saying? Tell them, Juice Crew. 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
0: Yo, this is what we call Step Ahead. Check it out.
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0: On one of those dance hall tracks. 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
1: What's up, beautiful ladies?
0: Say hey, baby. 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All right, what's happening? What's next, Juice? 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

0: 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Check it out.
1: What do they call you?
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1: Wait,
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1: Ah, shit.
0: This is one of those waist winders. Act like you know. 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

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I got a new song. 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It's kind of deep. 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

0: Watch yourself out there, Sam. We got one more song for y'all. 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Any requests? Any requests out there? Any requests? I Shot the Sheriff. Sorry, we don't do covers. Huh? Any Juice requests? You know what? I don't even know you, man. I don't.
1: Mustang Sally, baby.
0: Anybody else? Hey, you know what? Hey, there's one thing that's really similar to Mustang Sally. There's one thing that's really similar to Mustang Sally. It's called Mash the Gas. Master, your mom was a sheriff? She was the only cool sheriff I know. Hey, thanks for coming out. Remember. Hey, if you're from Tomo, make some noise right now. Tomo, make some noise. Represent. This is what we call Master Gas.

get me weak inna me knees. 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Mo Chill. 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Juice Crew, for real. 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

0: Yes, people. Welcome out to Humbrews, Humboldt Brews. Tonight with Ishi Doobie, we're celebrating New Year's. Give it up for the Masagana Band. We got the lovely ladies of Bidagwa. And we're going to be kicking off the 08 year with Ishi Doobie himself. So without further ado, Ishi Doobie and Masagana.
1: Thank you.

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And I want to know what y'all think of George Bush. 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A real

Yeah, yeah. 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

We got an hour left till it's 2008. 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

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We got 45 minutes left.

Hey, yo, people. This show is brought to you by Universal Balance Productions. I want everybody to hail up my man Sam on the soundboard. He's trying to duck and hide right now. Make a noise for him. All right, we started a record label. And because of this record label, I was able to record a song with Capleton, the fireman, King Shango. Yeah, we're gonna give you a taste of that right now. Tune called Broke Them Bubble. Big up Sam Saphir one time, everybody. Yeah, yeah!

0: And so the fireman, if he was here, he might come on the stage and tell you something like this, as I would tell you, say, look.
1: Babylon, the fish and them soul. Brainwash education, one fully control. Babylon, the fish and them soul.

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0: Yeah! 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

0: Every night, night.
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1: All right. 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
0: All right. I like this track. All right. Here we go. This one's for everybody in the world. We love it.
1: Everybody.
0: Let me know what you think. 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

0: Mitt, you want to flash this?
1: We okay. 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Watch out! We got to know that we are lucky people to live in this place we live in. We are blessed.
2: Yes, yes.
1: We're so thankful to be here.

0: one more for you.
1: Yes, I. Hey, hey, that's K-Star on the keys right there. Give it up real quick.
2: Kariki.
1: That's Jay Bird on the drums right there.
2: Jason.
1: Right on. Right, you know. That's Massive Dreadlock calling on the bassy right now. Yes, yes, yes. And percussion. We got Scotty Irie on the percussions over there. Give it up. Give it up. We got King Froggy. He's our other bassist slash dance floor. Massive.
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0: All right, all right. 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Report to the dance floor. Yeah. 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I know it's Tuesday, but we gonna do our thing, all right? Is that cool?
1: Yeah, please do.
0: Yeah. Check one, two, check it. Keep it live. All right. One, two. This is a microphone check. Boom. Keep it coming every time. 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

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Yeah.

0: Yeah.
1: 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We just gonna fire them off. Boom.

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Those.

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That's right. Me and those leprechauns. We're kin, you know? They like green things. They like shamrocks. I like shamrocks.

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That's right. No, thanks, thanks. Eventually, I'm telling you, there's a bunch of people gonna come in here. They're all gonna be drunk. They're gonna be out of control. It's gonna be a huge party in like 5 minutes in here. That's right.

0: Yeah.
1: Nice. What is this?
0: Jameson's. Is that what the night calls for?

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Hey, Gideon, you want some of this? All right, this is my friend Gideon. Y'all mind if he jump on the mic for a couple pops? Make some noise, people. Make some noise. This is my friend right here.

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But chill and you know, say, respect that dude. For the massive and crew, respect that dude.

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Y'all with us yet? Yeah. Yeah. Big up, Gideon. This is how we do it. We just gonna keep it going. That's what we do. Juice Crew.

0: Y'all like that? That's realness right there. Y'all gonna feel that later. Y'all gonna feel that later. But like, what was that? What was it? Is that business, homie? What the hell was he talking about? Yo, we gonna keep the party happening, because that's what we do.
1: You need one, I got you covered. Got you covered, big dog.
0: Yo. Boo. Hey, as long as y'all having a good time tonight, is that happening? You had a good day? It's Wednesday? Wednesday yet? Yeah.

All right, yeah. That's what I'm talking about.

0: thing. Yeah. I like that.
1: What?
0: Huh. That's right. Check this out.

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Give it up for the band. It's my homies over there. Let them feel the love. Let them feel that Shamrock love. I'm not Irish, I'm just Irie. Yeah, you heard that here. You heard that here first. Let's do it.

Yeah. Thanks, y'all. 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You guys are all the semi-sober people, if you can believe that. Yep. All right. Oh, yeah, yeah. There's sober people, and then there's super sober people. Like homegirl over there. Big up, Talia, Meredith, you know. Thanks for having us. Let's do it!

How y'all doing? How y'all feeling tonight? How are y'all feeling tonight? Oh, that was tasty. All right. Keep it coming, Juicy. All right, on the count of three, this is my only crowd participation thing for the next 5 minutes. On the count of three, I want everybody to say as loud as they can, juice, okay? It's really easy. On the count of three, you ready? One, two, three, juice! Okay, that was okay if you guys were maybe in Arcata Bar. But you guys are McKinleyville Bar. You're out of control bar on St. Patty's Day. On the count of three, I want to hear you guys say juice. One, two, three, juice! Much better. Watch these drunk girls in the front, please. Security. Ha ha ha.

0: moving on in 2009. 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

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Yeah. 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Completely shocked. I've been there too. Yo. This next track is called Put Me On. 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

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That's what we do. Yeah. 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I guess we got a few more for y'all. 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You know what I mean? 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

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I have some bad news. I'm sorry. This is the last song of the night. The last song of the night. So take it from us. It's from our heart. I know. Look, man. You're gonna get me in trouble, okay? You're gonna get me in trouble. This guy is an agitator. Agitator. One more. 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

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Yes, yes, y'all. Happy Friday. 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Juice in the house.

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Yeah, yeah. 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Thanks, y'all. Yo, think I'm still a little hot right here, Kev. Yeah. Jason needs, Jay Bird needs Kariki turned down in his monitor. Yeah. All right, this next track we call Family Business. Family Business every time we come through.

That's right. 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Get the party started. Yeah, yeah, yeah. This is how we do it on a Saturday night, Friday night. Feel the vibe. What's up, Mimi? You gonna hold it down? All right, yo, check it out.

Yeah. 1, 2. 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

Yeah, man, Mo Chill, just hold it down. I want to say thank you for Juice Crew letting me up here on a bigger Mo Chill and the Arcade crew. Everybody from Humboldt County, everybody from anywhere. It don't matter where you come from, it matter what's inside your heart. All right, just bring it again. And I know, so this is the Juice Crew. And this is Gideon touching down. Dano say, I'm gonna touch one tune and then go. I thank the Juice Crew for letting me come and touch it. And that's my man Mo Chill. 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
3: 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He just said, hey.
0: Come spark one with us.
1: Getting it right.
2: What? What is that?
0: Yo, check it out, 1, 1, 2. Never dropped on. This is one of those tracks to the snitches. You know who you are. But never dropped on. I never dropped on. I just wanna kick 16 lines. You know I get mine. I never dropped on. I just wanna kick 16 lines. 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Snitching is a crime. 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

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You got the message, right? They got the message. Ain't no snitches in here. Watch Mimi, though. Watch her out there. I don't know. All right, we're going to flip it around. Basement grooving for you. 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

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It's Sunny Bray. Enough vibes all day. Enough blunts all day. 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

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That's right. 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It's been grooving, busting the mood, man. 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
0: We're gonna keep it warm up in here. All right, all right, I love this song. This song is called Popping Off.

coast, lost coast. Cause I'm an ace to the U. MC. Yeah. Yes, I ya. All right, y'all been drinking tonight. Y'all been drinking tonight. All right. Make sure you tip your bartenders. I heard this was a AA meeting. My name is Mo, and I'm an alcoholic. Thanks for coming in, letting me tell my story. This one's absolutely true. This is part of my healing, my 10-step process. Starts with 10. Love the Friday night. Get the party started. Get the party started. What? Get the party started. Get the party started. What? Get the party started. Get the party started. What? What?

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That's how we do it when I chin around with the dance hall. It's a booty call. Every time you know what come to move, y'all. Just mix it up and we keep it rocking. That's how we do it and you know it's not stopping. Blow it up.

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This one's called Blunts and Beats. 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

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All right, all right. Don't leave yet. Don't leave yet. Do not leave yet. Don't leave yet. You can leave later, but don't leave yet. 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Sunny Break Kids is the next track. Sunny Break Kids. It's probably not what you think either. All right, Sunny Break Kids. We're not gonna play Sunny Break Kids. They denied me Sunny Break Kids because they said she was gonna leave. So we're gonna play Red Light Ragga Remix right here. Yeah. Yeah. Wheel that motherfucker, wheel it up, wheel it up, wheel it up, wheel it up, wheel it up, wheel it up, wheel it up. No, it's not punk rock. It's not punk rock. It's not anything like punk rock. I just wanted to mention that. Okay, I just wanted to mention that. Okay. This one's called Red Light Re-Remix.

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0: That's exactly
1: 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Hope y'all enjoyed that. How y'all feeling? Y'all still with us? Y'all gonna ride it out? Y'all gonna ride it out? That's how we do it out here. We just ride it out, you know? We ride. What? This next track we call Bang the Cut.

We are the rudest and the toughest kangaroo boys. Bang the cut, bang the cut, bang the cut, and I say what's up. Bang the cut, bang the cut, bang the cut, yo, we say what's up. Bang the cut, bang the cut, bang the cut, yo, we say what's up. Bang the cut, bang the cut, bang the cut, and we say what's up, yo. K-Star on the keyboards like that. Yeah, yeah, yeah.

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Feel it up, pass the Dutch, spark it up, and I say what's up. Twist it up, take it out, twist it up, yo, we say what's up. Don't get too close. Sharp like a razor, don't get too close, cause we're dangerous. None of the weak cunt can hang with us. Apparently, somebody lost some cabbage. Somebody lost some money on the floor. If you found it, take it to the bar. I mean, if you found it, come give it to me. Somebody lost some money, so if you find it, take it to the bartender. No worries, no worries. No worries. We keep it positive around here. We got a couple more tracks, right? Couple more? Where we at? Alright, yo, check it out. We in the studio right now, recording our album. It takes for fucking ever. But trust me, it's gonna happen. This is one of the first tracks that we kinda got in the mix. So check it out. It's called Lil Cuz. Do I start this one? Yeah. Look, cuz, be true to the game. And the game, I love you back. If you mess with the game is gonna probably fuck you back.

Time to make a change, change, don't change yourself. Look on the front page, pain that youth has felt. You gotta play your hand, you dealt. They say it's a war on drugs, but it's a war on myself. You think the story ends, cycle continues. A reinterpretation of family values. You gotta ask yourself, what's the real issue? When the only purpose is to get revenue. It's hard to get out once you get a taste.

youth is fell. You gotta play your hand, you don't. They say it's a war on drugs, but it's a war on myself. Time to make a change, change don't change itself. Look on the front page, pain the youth is felt. You gotta play your hand, you don't. They say it's a war on drugs. Look, yeah, I told you, watch yourself out there on them streets. Look, cuz, you end up dead, or in the penitentiary, or in the cemetery. Watch yourself. Check it out. Check it out. The story begins, my cousin was still little. Another crack baby born as little. Before we learned to walk, he had to learn to pedal. Cause in the projects, you gotta dodge high.

Yeah, thanks y'all. Thanks for coming out, supporting the Juice Crew tonight. We love it. We love it. You guys don't mind if we play a couple more, right? Y'all got somewhere to go? Y'all gonna hang out with? Okay. We're going to have a hot tub party at Kariki's house after that, after the spark. I know what you gentlemen are thinking, but it's only girls invited. You know it's ladies' night tonight. I'm just kidding. That's my wife right there. She puts up with me like, you know. Songs like P.I.M.P. and Back That Ass Up. Jaybird's birthday. Jaybird's birthday. He's going to be taking spankings after the show. Select. He corrected me. Select spankings.

I'll tell you later. 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

0: 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If you don't know, the juice is everywhere.
1: What was that?
0: All right. All right, we have two more. Three, two, one, two more. Two more. We love y'all. Friday night, let's do this, Jambalaya. Put me on. Put me on. 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

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Or do you love it? Said I love hip hop. 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What? 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

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I got something to say. Said, we love hip hop. We living every day. Put me on. I got something to say. Said, we love hip hop. Put me on. I got something to say. Said, I love jambalaya. Put me on. Put me on. I got something to say. Said, I love the jam. Put me on. Put me on. Cause I love it. Yes, I love it. Put me on. Put me on. Yes, I love it. Yo, yo, drums only. I want it out of the game, but they keep pulling me back in. Is it fortune or fame? Is it competition? Many a call. Only few.

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It's Patron and Limon, if you ask me. That's true hip-hop. Blunts and Patron. All right. 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Said we love hip-hop, we live it every day. 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

0: love it?
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0: 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Do you love it? Yeah. Do you love it? Yeah, take it out. Do you love it? Yeah.
1: Said I love hip hop.
0: Put me on. I live it every day, day, day, day, day. Boom. Liam, huh? Liam Robert Hughes, the first. All right, this is our last track of the evening. We love y'all. Thanks for grinding it out with us. Remember, did you fire up the hot tub, K-Star? Okay. 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

0: And happy birthday, Colin, to your new baby on the way. Love and respect to you all, Jambalaya and Arcata.
1: She's cute. She's cute. I let her do that. God. All right. We got one. So thanks for coming out. Thanks for coming out tonight. I don't know. We got another one in us? Or... All right, we got one more. Since you guys were so fucking loud on your ovation right there. You were so loud. Okay, but on this last one, I want everybody on the dance floor. All the bartenders, come out on the dance floor. All the doorman, come to the dance floor. The janitor, come to the dance floor. The dancers, come to the dance floor. Sunny Bray, Sunny Bray, Sunny Bray, Sunny Bray, Sunny Bray, Sunny Bray, Sunny Bray. You have a blessed child. Hey. Happy winter, everybody. Happy winter. This is it. For reals. As my son would say, for reals. Hey, we love every one of y'all. Check out the home space page. Face space page. Facebook. Sorry. I'm MySpace, Facebook, it's all. We got Facebook too, don't we? MySpace. Let's do this, crew. Let's do this.

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You got them right, damn right. You got them right, right, right, right. We can rock a part. I walk a crowd participation part. I'ma say.

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Believe me, you just want to stay inside the building. Right now, just stay inside. Juice Crew, big up yourself. Play one more song. Tip your bartenders, don't go outside, just stay inside them. Juice Crew. One more song. Everybody make some noise for Juice Crew. Y'all wanna hear one more? One more? No? One more, make some noise, come on.

I thought you guys were leaving. Because we're staying. I don't know if y'all, we got to pack this shit up, so. All right, one more. All right, this is really the last one. It's just because family here, we gonna rock this out. What? You get a page yet? No, okay. All right. We can rock a party. All right, this is for the crew, the Mastic Ass. Take it home with you. Jump in the ride and we mash the gas. Systems pumped up.

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love it. 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I'm gonna do this verse. Let me get K-Star. You guys drop out. Come on, K-Star. Nice this year, we on the right path. I'm gonna speak on the Jews' behalf. Let the music speak for itself. Original, and give a little something fresh.

jumping right. 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Skunk train, right? 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Skunk train, right? Hope it's gonna last. Yo!

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Positive vibration every time when the Juice Crew coming through. Just wanna make your heart, make you open your heart a little bit, open your mentals. It's essential to stay crucial out there.

0: All the fellas, thanks for coming out. Rock yourself, rock yourself. What's up?
1: Oh, violence. You see, some boy.